0: to keep it going. The star of India. Who's this?
1: This is Jennifer.
0: Jennifer, what's up? It's Hillary at 91X. Hey, what part of San Diego do you live in?
1: I live in Chula Vista.
0: What's up there, Chula Vista? You're caller 91.
1: Oh, my God. I'm so excited. I have two kids, and I've been trying to win for, like, months.
0: I'm so happy for you, Jennifer. You just won 4 one-day one-park tickets, and you guys get to choose either Disneyland Park or Disney California Adventure Park. 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Congrats!
1: Oh, my God. Thank you so much.
0: You are so welcome. We'll do more of those every

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1: Well, congratulations again to Jennifer and Chula Vista. Picked up that Disneyland 4-pack. She's having a good Friday. This band probably having a good one too. Florence Road, they are playing the Ohana Festival today. This is their new one, 7563 on 91X.

is the Verve and the 91X Free Ride. What's up there? It's Hillary. Aren't you so stoked it's a Friday? And you know, Adamant is part of the Darker Waves Festival in Huntington in November, along with Morrissey and Pumpkins and Bad Religion and a ton of other bands. 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

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Bucko 9 played some POD and Agent 51, who were so fun at the Capital of Craft Beer Fest last weekend. This is Eastern

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4: 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It is so much freaky Halloween fun. 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It's a mile long. 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You can go there for more info. You can get advanced tickets. 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We'll see you at the Haunted Trail and Experiment Maze of Balboa Park.
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1: Traffic updates.
2: Mission Valley crash, South 805, just before the 8. That cleared out of lanes, just adding to kind of a tough drive from Sorrento Valley to the 94. Heavy traffic on the South 163 from the 805 into downtown. And there's a small brush fire on the southbound 5 near Main in Imperial Beach. Fire department are there. Traffic is backed up from the 54. South 5 still pretty slow coming into town, just past Las Pulgas into Oceanside. And North 15, Rancho Bernardo Road crash has cleared out of lanes. It's still very heavy out of Mira Mesa. Try Taco Bell's $5, $7, and $9 Lux boxes at participating U.S. Taco Bell locations for limited time only while supplies last. I'm Tori Peck, 91X Traffic.

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You hear the Doppler effect there at the end of Berlin's The Metro on 91X. Love that. Okay, it's Hillary. So just brace yourself, because when Chris Cornell comes in at the end of this Alice in Chains song, Right Turn, it might like rip your heart out of your chest and serve it back to you on a paper plate with cute decorations on it.

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Interpol's Slow Hands on 901X. It's Hillary with the news, slightly stupid in a minute, and Bad Religion after New Order.

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1: You never know when Miles from Slightly Stupid might show up at the Harp in OB now that he's one of the owners. 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

Precure, run little doggy, lure a disco dolly. 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Get my little camera,

Dorf, Soft Cell playing the Magnolia, November 8th with 91X. We should totally go. Okay, it's Hillary. I'm going to head out, but Carlos will be here at 8 o'clock for Finding Emo. And just a heads up, if you're a Padres fan, the Cubbies lost both their games today, both in that doubleheader. That is great news. Go Padres. I'll leave you with Jet on 91X. Have a great weekend.

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5: Good evening to you. This is Bird from Bird Surf Shed and the Shed OB with the 91X Authentic Surf Report's extended surf forecast for this Friday evening. Let the good times roll as a variety of different swells are lining up ahead of us, and then even more the first Saturday of the upcoming month. Looking at primarily southerly swell mixture from the southern hemisphere and some local tropical activity and some hurricane activity way down south, keeping an eye on Polo. That will let us know what's going to go on here in the next couple of days or so. Looking at some moderate winds in the mornings, tidal swings are a little bit more significant, but continued solid surf in the waist to chest high range can be counted on. Shoulder to head high, possibly some pluses on that as the different swells come and go. Looking pretty fun ahead of us. For up-to-the-minute surf reports and forecasts, go to surfline.com. 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

0: New legislative period begins, a new stage also begins for Mexico, because every proposal, every dialogue, and every agreement seek to respond to the challenges of our time and open opportunities for Mexican families. 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
2: Hey, it's Carlos, and this is Finding Emo Retrospect Month. So this one is one of my favorites that I played through the year, and I'm glad they are back with new music. This is Sea Haven, and this one is from their first album. This one is Good Night on 91X.

And that was Sea Haven with Good Night on Finding Emo. And this is Carlos, and join me on Monday at 8 p.m. for another one song deep dive to everything emo. And now, here's Oasis on 91X.

0: located in San Diego. Streaming wasn't a thing. There were no algorithms. There were no cell phones. There were no self-driving cars. None of that. There was just a tiny studio in Tijuana and a giant record collection. And now, every Sunday morning, Halloran dusts it off and dives in headfirst.
1: Yep, we have a huge record library. And what I mean by that is like vinyl. The vinyls, as the kids call it. Yes, you can listen to the vinyls on Sunday morning on Resurrection Sunday.
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0: It's Hillary with some shows for you to check out on this Friday night in San Diego. Tonight, you can see Fu Manchu with Sunbender at the Music Box, or Collective Soul at Humphreys. Melt Bananas, ready to melt your face. They're playing the Casbah with Moon Destroys and RX Pink Noise. Pearl and the Oysters will be at Soda Bar with Sugar Candy Mountain. Waylon Wyatt's at Observatory. The Cherry Bombs are playing at the Poorhouse with Girls Got Nerve. And Don West at the Belly Up is sold clean out. Still to come, big 91 Act shows like the Ohana Festival continues in Dana Point. The Cross Festival is here in San Diego. And you can see Dog Star at the Sound on Sunday night, just to name a few. Thanks to Nomad Donuts in North Park. 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Some shows.
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0: Halloween time is here at the Disneyland Resort, and 91X wants to get you into the spooky fun. A happiest Halloween has returned to Disney California Adventure Park and Disneyland Park. 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Rick Savage will announce a winning song each weekday morning. 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

0: gone.
1: Mexico.
2: At the Chamber of Deputies, we approved the law to promote investment in strategic infrastructure for development with well-being. 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Mexico opens new opportunities. 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

0: justice. Each new day brings the opportunity to build a better future. 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

Halloween time is here at the Disneyland Resort, and 91X wants to get you into the spooky fun. A happiest Halloween has returned to Disney California Adventure Park and Disneyland Park. 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Want to go? 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Rick Savage will announce a winning song each weekday morning. Hear it between 2 and 6 p.m. Be caller 91 at 877-572-191X, and you'll win 4 one-day, one-park Disneyland Resort tickets and qualify to win a pair of Magic Key Inspire passes. 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Yes! 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
1: Supported by Nomad Donuts. What's up there, Gassy? It's Hillary with some shows for you to check out on this Saturday, September 26th in San Diego, California. Tonight, Cross Festival kicks

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0: find 17 gummy worms in an old pair of Stonewash jeans? Yeah, neither do I. The 91X Prize Cave is sort of like that, except way better prizes and significantly more gummy worms. 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

0: time is here at the Disneyland Resort, and 91X wants to get you into the spooky fun. A happiest Halloween has returned to Disney California Adventure Park and Disneyland Park. Don't miss out on all the fiendishly tasty treats, beautiful decor, and thrills for one and all. Want to go? Listen for the 91X Song of the Day. Rick Savage will announce a winning song each weekday morning. Hear it between 2 and 6 p.m. Be caller 91 at 877-572-191X, and you'll win 4 one-day, one-park Disneyland Resort tickets and qualify to win a pair of Magic Key Inspire passes. 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Yes! 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
1: Supported by Nomad Donuts. What's up there, Gassy? It's Hillary with some shows for you to check out on this Saturday, September 26th in San Diego, California. Tonight, Cross Festival kicks off. Well, actually, that gets kicked off during the day today. That's going to be fun. Tonight, you can see Erykah Badu and The Alchemist at the Open Air Theater. Den May plays Soda Bar. 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Deviation and Beth and the Baysides play the Che Cafe. West Coast and Red Leather will be at House Blues. Mysterious at the Heart OB. The Rez Tones and Midnight Sweats play McGuffey's Live. And it's Emo Night at the Poorhouse with the Brothers Grimm. They play You Sing. Get on that. Still to come, big 91X shows like Mission Bayfest with Revolution, Kalohi Kai, Offspring, Interrupters, Goldfinger, so many fun bands. Plus, we have upcoming shows with Rocket from the Crypt, Peter Bjorn and John, and Switchfoot with Anne Berlin, just to name a few. Thanks to Nomad Donuts and North Park, grab 50% off there before you go at SaveMoreSanDiego.com. 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

0: 91X started in San Diego, streaming wasn't a thing. There were no algorithms. There were no cell phones. There were no self-driving cars. None of that. There was just a tiny studio in Tijuana and a giant record collection. And now, every Sunday morning, Halloran dusts it off and dives in headfirst.
1: Yep, we have a huge record library. 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The vinyls, as the kids call it. 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

0: Halloween time is here at the Disneyland Resort, and 91X wants to get you into the spooky fun. 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Rick Savage will announce a winning song each weekday morning. 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
3: Good morning to you. Bird here from Bird Surf Shed and the Shed OB with the 91X Authentic Surf Report for this Saturday morning. Looking at some waves out there again today. Multiple combinations of swell directions out of the south-southwest. And some west-northwest local wind swell from yesterday's blow joining in. Most spots consistently seeing waves in that waist to chest eye zone with pluses, standout spots. Looking at head high waves, could be an odd plus on that every once in a while. Kind of a broken up swell mixture though, so there's waves to be had just about everywhere. Clean conditions right now and a nice moon set to start the day off as well. And that's where we're at. For up-to-the-minute surf reports and forecasts, go to surfline.com. 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
1: What's up? It's Rick Savage. I hope you have a wonderful weekend. All next week, I'm hooking you up with a 4-pack of tickets to the San Diego Gulls home opener. That's going down Saturday, October 10th at Pechanga Arena. 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I'll see you Monday morning at 6 a.m.
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1: Plantar fasciitis feels like pointed, sharp pain, very intense, can make your eyes water. It makes you walk funny because you're trying to get pressure off your heel. I had instability. I was so frustrated. I didn't know what to do. And I was driving past the Goodfeet store. 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Give it a try.
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1: 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And that's my Goodfeet story.
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1: Supported by Nomad Donuts. What's up there, Gassy? It's Hillary with some shows for you to check out on this Saturday, September 26th in San Diego, California. Tonight, Cross Festival kicks off. Well, actually, that gets kicked off during the day today. That's going to be fun. Tonight, you can see Erykah Badu and The Alchemist at the Open Air Theater. Den Mayne plays Soda Bar. Dana and Alden are at the Casbah. Deviation and Beth and the Baysides play the Che Cafe. West Coast and Red Leather will be at House Blues. Mysterious at the Heart OB. The Rez Tones and Midnight Sweats play McGuffey's Live. And it's Emo Night at the Poorhouse with the Brothers Grimm. They play You Sing. Get on that. Still to come, big 91X shows like Mission Bayfest with Revolution, Kalohi Kai, Offspring, Interrupters, Goldfinger, so many fun bands. Plus, we have upcoming shows with Rocket from the Crypt, Peter Bjorn and John, and Switchfoot with Anne Berlin, just to name a few. Thanks to Nomad Donuts and North Park, grab 50% off there before you go at SaveMoreSanDiego.com. 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
2: 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Chamber of Deputies, 66th Legislature, Sovereignty and Social Justice.
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0: Halloween time is here at the Disneyland Resort, and 91X wants to get you into the spooky fun. The happiest Halloween has returned to Disney California Adventure Park and Disneyland Park. 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Want to go? 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Rick Savage will announce a winning song each weekday morning. 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

0: At the San Diego Zoo, curiosity always runs wild. And October is Kids Free Month, so come on out and bring your craziest questions. 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
1: Justice begins with understanding reality. Behind every case lies a person, a story, and a right that must be protected. That is why True Justice listens to and understands the diverse realities of our country. True Justice provides certainty, resolves matters independently, and gives effect to your rights. 1 year into this new phase, we continue working toward a new way of understanding and administering justice. The new federal judiciary.
2: In the Chamber of Deputies, we've advanced to protect our democracy from the possible intervention of organized crime. With the reform to the general law of electoral institutions and procedures, the creation of the Commission for the Verification of the Integrity of Candidacies was approved. This commission will be responsible for assessing the suitability of the profiles of those aspiring to an elected office. In this way, greater certainty and confidence will be provided to citizens in our democratic system. Chamber of Deputies, 66th Legislature, Sovereignty and Social Justice.
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0: 91X started in San Diego, streaming wasn't a thing. There were no algorithms. There were no cell phones. There were no self-driving cars. None of that. There was just a tiny studio in Tijuana and a giant record collection. And now, every Sunday morning, Halloran dusts it off and dives in headfirst.
1: Yep, we have a huge record library. And what I mean by that is like vinyl. The vinyls, as the kids call it. Yes, you can listen to the vinyls on Sunday morning on Resurrection Sunday.
2: Sunday.
0: Since 1983, 91X has been curating the soundtrack of San Diego. 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
2: 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These are green achievements so that soon we can truly see Mexico change. Green Party. 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And when a new legislative period begins, a new stage also begins for Mexico. 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The Senate opens a new period. Mexico opens new opportunities. Senate of the Republic. 66th Legislature. 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
1: What's up? It's Rick Savage. I hope you have a wonderful weekend. All next week, I'm hooking you up with a 4-pack of tickets to the San Diego Gulls home opener. 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I'll see you Monday morning at 6 a.m.
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4: 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Chamber of Deputies, 66th Legislature, Sovereignty and Social Justice. Each new day brings the opportunity to build a better future. 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The Senate opens a new period. Mexico opens new opportunities. Senate of the Republic, 66th Legislature. 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

collection looks shiny and costly. How much did you pay for your bad Moto Guzzi? And how much did you spend on your black leather jacket? Is it you or your parents in this income tax bracket? Now tickets to concerts and drinking at clubs, sometimes for music that you haven't even heard of. And how much did you pay for your rock and roll t-shirt that proves you were there, that you heard of them first? Now, how do you afford your rock and roll lifestyle? How do you afford your rock and roll lifestyle? How do you afford

0: find 17 gummy worms in an old pair of stonewashed jeans? 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
4: People. Each new day brings the opportunity to build a better future. 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

0: in San Diego, you can't throw a burrito without hitting a great local band. And Loudspeaker is where you'll hear them. 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

0: Halloween time is here at the Disneyland Resort, and 91X wants to get you into the spooky fun. The happiest Halloween has returned to Disney California Adventure Park and Disneyland Park. 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Want to go? 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Rick Savage will announce a winning song each weekday morning. 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
3: 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Knowing the truth is the path to justice. 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We defend the people.
4: They betrayed us. They buried the hope they once sold. They are capable of anything to seize power, while millions of families live in fear. When a government and its party ally with crime, they carry the weight of every death, every disappearance, every displaced family, every extorted business, and the pain of an entire country. Mexico has endured difficult times, but never as dark as under them, that is betraying all of its people. National Action Party.
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7: Good afternoon, India. Bird here from Bird Surf Shed and the Shed OB with the 91X Authentic Surf Report for this Saturday afternoon. Beautiful day out there, kind of hot and sticky. Time to get wet, though. Water temperature is plenty warm in those mid-70 degree range, and we're looking at some fun surf. Combinations of southerly swells, some hurricane tropical swell direction, and some deeper southern hemisphere action, and some local wind swell joining in. Waist to chest type plus waves, pretty common. Standout spots still pushing into that chest, shoulder, head high range. Could be a little bit more than that on top. Dealing with some tidal situations, though, but not a real spoiler. Winds aren't very cooperative, though, so don't expect super clean conditions. Any way you want to look at it, though, better to be in the water than it is to be working in a hot old surf shop. For up-to-the-minute surf reports and forecasts, go to surfline.com. 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
1: Supported by Nomad Donuts. What's up there, Gassy? It's Hillary with some shows for you to check out on this Saturday, September 26th in San Diego, California. Tonight, Cross Festival kicks off. Well, actually, that gets kicked off during the day-to-day. That's going to be fun. Tonight, you can see Erykah Badu and The Alchemist at the Open Air Theater. Den Mayne plays Soda Bar. Dana and Alden are at the Casbah. Deviation and Beth and the Baysides play the Che Cafe. West Coast and Red Leather will be at House Blues. Mysterious at the Heart OB. The Rez Tones and Midnight Sweats play McGuffey's Live. And it's Emo Night at the Poorhouse with the Brothers Grimm. They play You Sing. Get on that. Still to come, big 91X shows like Mission Bayfest with Revolution, Kaloi Kai, Offspring, Interrupters, Goldfinger, so many fun bands. 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Thanks to Nomad Donuts and North Park, grab 50% off there before you go at SaveMoreSanDiego.com. 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
3: Justice begins with understanding reality. 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That is why True Justice listens to and understands the diverse realities of our country. True Justice provides certainty, resolves matters independently, and gives effect to your rights. 1 year into this new phase, we continue working toward a new way of understanding and administering justice. The new federal judiciary. For decades, Mexico lived through an authoritarian past, but voices silenced by repression, censorship, torture, and enforced disappearance are breaking the silence today. The Wounded Years, Los Años Heridos, is a series based on events documented by the CNDH and on recommendations 46/2022 and 98/UBG/2023. Knowing the truth is the path to justice. 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We defend the people.
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Halloween time is here at the Disneyland Resort, and 91X wants to get you into the spooky fun. A happiest Halloween has returned at Disney California Adventure Park and Disneyland Park. Don't miss out on all the fiendishly tasty treats, beautiful decor, and thrills for one and all. Want to go? Listen for the 91X Song of the Day. Rick Savage will announce a winning song each weekday morning. Hear it between 2 and 6 p.m. Be caller 91 at 877-572-191X, and you'll win 4 one-day, one-park Disneyland Resort tickets and qualify to win a pair of Magic Key Inspire passes. 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Yes! 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
4: In the Chamber of Deputies, we've advanced to protect our democracy from the possible intervention of organized crime. With the reform to the General Law of Electoral Institutions and Procedures, the creation of the Commission for the Verification of the Integrity of Candidacies was approved. This commission will be responsible for assessing the suitability of the profiles of those aspiring to an elected office. In this way, greater certainty and confidence will be provided to citizens in our democratic system. Chamber of Deputies, 66th Legislature, Sovereignty and Social Justice.
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1: What's up? It's Rick Savage. 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All next week, I'm hooking you up with a 4-pack of tickets to the San Diego Gulls home opener. That's going down Saturday, October 10th at Pechanga Arena. 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I'll see you Monday morning at 6 a.m.
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0: 91X started in San Diego, streaming wasn't a thing. There were no algorithms. There were no cell phones. There were no self-driving cars. None of that. There was just a tiny studio in Tijuana and a giant record collection. And now, every Sunday morning, Halloran dusts it off and dives in headfirst.
1: Yep, we have a huge record library. And what I mean by that is like vinyl. The vinyls, as the kids call it. Yes, you can listen to the vinyls on Sunday morning on Resurrection Sunday.
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3: In the Chamber of Deputies, we've advanced to protect our democracy from the possible intervention of organized crime. With the reform to the General Law of Electoral Institutions and Procedures, the creation of the Commission for the Verification of the Integrity of Candidacies was approved. This commission will be responsible for assessing the suitability of the profiles of those aspiring to an elected office. In this way, greater certainty and confidence will be provided to citizens in our democratic system. Chamber of Deputies, 66th Legislature, Sovereignty and Social Justice.
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Halloween time is here at the Disneyland Resort, and 91X wants to get you into the spooky fun. The happiest Halloween has returned to Disney California Adventure Park and Disneyland Park. Don't miss out on all the fiendishly tasty treats, beautiful decor, and thrills for one and all. Want to go? 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Rick Savage will announce a winning song each weekday morning. Hear it between 2 and 6 p.m. Be caller 91 at 877-572-191X, and you'll win 4 one-day, one-park Disneyland Resort tickets and qualify to win a pair of Magic Key Inspire passes. 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
1: Supported by Nomad Donuts. What's up there, Gassy? It's Hillary with some shows for you to check out on this Saturday, September 26th in San Diego, California. Tonight, Cross Festival kicks off. Well, actually, that gets kicked off during the day today. That's going to be fun. Tonight, you can see Erykah Badu and The Alchemist at the Open Air Theater. Den Mayne plays Soda Bar. Dana and Alden are at the Casbah. Deviation and Beth and the Baysides play the Che Cafe. West Coast and Red Leather will be at House Blues. Mysterious at the Heart OB. The Rez Tones and Midnight Sweats play McGuffey's Live. And it's Emo Night at the Poorhouse with the Brothers Grimm. They play You Sing. Get on that. Still to come, big 91X shows like Mission Bayfest with Revolution, Kaloi Kai, Offspring, Interrupters, Goldfinger. So many fun bands. Plus, we have upcoming shows with Rocket from the Crypt, Peter Bjorn and John, and Switchfoot with Anne Berlin, just to name a few. Thanks to Nomad Donuts and North Park, grab 50% off there before you go at SaveMoreSanDiego.com. There you have it. Stay safe and sleep. Sub shows.
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2: Justice begins with understanding reality. 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That is why True Justice listens to and understands the diverse realities of our country. True Justice provides certainty, resolves matters independently, and gives effect to your rights. 1 year into this new phase, we continue working toward a new way of understanding and administering justice. The new federal judiciary.
3: Hey, we're back. 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This is San Diego's 91X.